0: 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It's Emily. Well, 6% of people say they hope to get engaged on Halloween. Would you ever want to be engaged on Halloween? I feel like it's one of those things that it's like, it's just, if it floats your boat, I guess. But it kind of goes with something like, it's already a holiday. 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Or does it make it more special? 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I feel like holidays are a no-go. 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

0: 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It's Emily. 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And it got me thinking of odd jobs to do well in college. Some people worked at the college themselves. Maybe they were an RA. Other people just have part-time jobs being a waitress, working in service industry. But walking a dog kind of seems like one of those jobs that are a little bit out there, but it's a needed source. What did you do in college to make some extra cash? 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
4: Here's Brock Full's three-day forecast from the MyFM Weather Center. A severe thunderstorm watch is in effect for Brockville and area through Environment Canada. Conditions are favorable for the development of severe thunderstorms that may be capable of producing strong wind gusts and heavy rain. Tonight, looking at a few showers, then a risk of a thunderstorm with gusting winds at a low of 14. Tomorrow, cloudy with a chance of showers, risk of a thunderstorm in the afternoon, high of 20. Saturday, cloudy with a chance of showers, high of 21. 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
3: Here's Brockville's three-day forecast from the MyFM Weather Center. A severe thunderstorm watch is in effect for Brockville and area through Environment Canada. Conditions are favorable for the development of severe thunderstorms that may be capable of producing strong wind gusts and heavy rain. Tonight, looking at a few showers, then a risk of a thunderstorm with gusting winds at a low of 14. Tomorrow, cloudy with a chance of showers, risk of a thunderstorm in the afternoon, a high of 20. Saturday, cloudy with a chance of showers, high of

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3: Here's Brockville's three-day forecast from the MyFM Weather Center. A severe thunderstorm watch is in effect for Brockville and area through Environment Canada. Conditions are favorable for the development of severe thunderstorms that may be capable of producing strong wind gusts and heavy rain. Tonight, looking at a few showers, then a risk of a thunderstorm with gusting winds at a low of 14. Tomorrow, cloudy with a chance of showers, risk of a thunderstorm in the afternoon, a high of 20. Saturday, cloudy with a chance of showers, high of

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2: Here's Brock Bull's three-day forecast from the MyFM Weather Center. A severe thunderstorm watch is in effect for Brockville and area through Environment Canada. Conditions are favorable for the development of severe thunderstorms that may be capable of producing strong wind gusts and heavy rain. Tonight, looking at a few showers, then a risk of a thunderstorm with gusting winds at a low of 14. Tomorrow, cloudy with a chance of showers, risk of a thunderstorm in the afternoon, high of 20. Saturday, cloudy with a

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1: Here's Brock Full's three-day forecast from the MyFM Weather Center. A severe thunderstorm watch is in effect for Brockville and area through Environment Canada. Conditions are favorable for the development of severe thunderstorms that may be capable of producing strong wind gusts and heavy rain. Tonight, looking at a few showers, then a risk of a thunderstorm with gusting winds at a low of 14. Tomorrow, cloudy with a chance of showers, risk of a thunderstorm.

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2: Here's Brockville's three-day forecast from the MyFM Weather Center. A severe thunderstorm watch is in effect for Brockville and area through Environment Canada. Conditions are favorable for the development of severe thunderstorms that may be capable of producing strong wind gusts and heavy rain. Tonight, looking at a few showers, then a risk of a thunderstorm with gusting winds at a low of 14. Tomorrow, cloudy with a chance of showers, risk of a thunderstorm.

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2: Here's Brockville's three-day forecast from the MyFM Weather Center. A severe thunderstorm watch is in effect for Brockville and area through Environment Canada. Conditions are favorable for the development of severe thunderstorms that may be capable of producing strong wind gusts and heavy rain. Tonight, looking at a few showers, then a risk of a thunderstorm with gusting winds at a low of 14. Tomorrow, cloudy with a chance of showers, risk of a thunderstorm in the afternoon, high of 20. Saturday, cloudy with a chance of showers, high

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2: Welcome back to the Wake Up Call for your Friday morning, June the 19th. Just a couple of days of spring left as summer clocks in at 4:24 on Sunday morning. Here are a few things you may want to talk about around the water cooler today. A massive ancient 1,200-year-old oak tree linked to the legend of Robin Hood may have been loved to death. The major oak in Sherwood Forest is believed to have died after it didn't sprout leaves this spring. This according to the Royal Society for the Protection of Birds. They put that statement out back on Thursday. Jimmy Kimmel's sidekick Guillermo is going to be among the stars on the 35th season of Dancing with the Stars. Sleep Number has filed for Chapter 1 bankruptcy in New York, citing about $672 million in debt and rising costs linked to inflation, tariffs, and supply chain disruption. The company is pursuing a roughly $450 million sale to Sleep Country Canada. And over a million New York Knicks fans filled the streets of New York City for the NBA championship ticker tape parade yesterday. It was fantastic to see. And this may be robotics going too far. China has unveiled a robot toilet that comes to your bed, allows you to do your business, and then returns to its docking station and cleans itself. Yep. All right, coming up, we're going to take a look back on this date in history as your wake-up call continues next.
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4: Here's Brockville's three-day forecast from the MyFM Weather Center. A severe thunderstorm watch is in effect for Brockville and area through Environment Canada. Conditions are favorable for the development of severe thunderstorms that may be capable of producing strong wind gusts and heavy rain. Tonight, looking at a few showers, then a risk of a thunderstorm with gusting winds at a low of 14. Tomorrow, cloudy with a chance of showers, risk of a thunderstorm in the afternoon, high of 20. Saturday, cloudy with a chance of showers, high of 21. I'm Harper Cody, 104.9 MyFM, Brockville's Breaking and Local News.

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1: Good morning. Mainly cloudy with a chance of showers with a risk of thunderstorm. Here's what's happening in Brockville. Musicians for Daniel and Dallas Primo, a benefit concert supporting Daniel's wife Jessica and her six-week-old son Blake, will take place Sunday, June 28th from 1 to 7 at Sam Brass Racks. Their family member Scott Primo is organizing the event.
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0: 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The facility, located on the west side of the Rotary Fieldhouse, near Field M1 and the Toboggan Hill, is open daily from 8 a.m. to 8 p.m. It serves field users, residents, and Brock Trail visitors, while event washrooms remain available inside Fieldhouse. 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Producer Deanna Powers says the play examines the lives and legacy of the Bronte sisters.
1: The young ladies who are acting are amazing. They act just like sisters, so they fight, they cry, they love each other.
0: The three sisters are being played by locals Sarah Paquin, Susanna Burt, and Afra Reimer Willis, with artwork from local artists as well. Tickets are available online and at the door. 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In sports, locally, the Brockville Bunnies go for their fifth straight win as they get set to visit the Ottawa U18 Patriots tomorrow. Former Maple Leafs head coach Mike Babcock has been cleared to coach again following the NHL investigation into his tenure in Columbus. Babcock is expected to be named the next head coach of the Edmonton Oilers. Sticking with hockey, in the AHL Calder Cup final, the Chicago Wolves defeated the Toronto Marlies 4-3 in overtime. In the WNBA, the Toronto Tempo visit the Connecticut Sun tonight at 7:30. And in World Cup action, Canada cruised past Qatar 6-0. Canada's next game is next Wednesday against Switzerland. And the Blue Jays edged Boston 4-3. I'm Jessica Minnie with the news that keeps you connected to where you live. 401 Traffic and Weather together next on Brockville's 104.9 MyFM.
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6: Well, taking a first look at your Friday morning drive, both on the 401 and the 416, not seeing any live lane issues. Fairly lightly traveled at this hour. No problems eastbound or westbound on the 401 between Kingston and Cornwall. No problems northbound or southbound on the 416. Your forecast for today, we're looking at cloud cover for the most part. Pretty good chance of showers this afternoon, maybe a thunderstorm. Windy once again with gusts to 50 kilometers an hour and the high reaching 20. Cloudy tonight, pretty good chance we see showers as well with the risk of a thunderstorm early this evening. Winds will diminish overnight with a low dropping down to 15. Tomorrow, we're looking at cloud cover. Pretty good chance of showers in the afternoon with the possibility of a thunderstorm. Little windy with the high reaching 21. 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
2: Good morning, I'm Jessica Minnie. 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
3: Well, with this second check on your drive this morning, both the 401 and the 416 fairly lightly traveled at this hour. No live lane issues or slowdowns on the 401 either direction between Kingston and Cornwall. No problems or slowdowns northbound or southbound on the 416. Your forecast for today, cloud cover. There's a pretty good chance we see showers this afternoon, maybe a thunderstorm. Wind gusts continue to 50 kilometers an hour with the high reaching 20. Good chance of showers tonight and overnight with the risk of a thunderstorm this evening. Winds will diminish overnight with the temperature dropping down to 15. For tomorrow, we're looking at cloud cover. Pretty good chance of showers in the afternoon with the possibility of a thunderstorm. Wind gust of 40 kilometers an hour with the high reaching 21. 401 traffic and weather together, powered by Best of Kingston and Area. 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See the complete list at bestofkingstonarea.com. Your next update is coming up in minutes.

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1: Good morning, I'm Jessica Minnie. Here's what's coming up over the next 48 hours. 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
7: Well, with this check on your drive, just did another run through the traffic cameras and still not seeing any issues whatsoever, eastbound or westbound on the 401 between Kingston and Cornwall, both directions moving at the speed limit. Much the same on the 416, both northbound and southbound, no problems and running at the limit. Your forecast for today is going to be a cloudy one with a good chance of showers this afternoon, maybe a thunderstorm. Wind gusts back up to 50 kilometers an hour with the high reaching 20. Cloudy tonight, good chance of showers and maybe a thunderstorm this evening. Look for those winds to diminish with the low down to 15. Tomorrow is going to be a cloudy day with a good chance of showers in the afternoon. Maybe a thunderstorm. Wind gust of 40 kilometers an hour tomorrow with the high reaching 21. 401 Traffic and Weather together, powered by Best of Kingston and Area. 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
1: Good morning. Mainly cloudy with a chance of showers and risk of thunderstorm. Here's what's happening in Brockville. Brockville residents are invited to celebrate Canada Day, featuring a walking parade from City Hall to Hardy Park beginning at 11:45, followed by a ceremony in O Canada. Here's Lindsay Bingley of Brockville Tourism with more on activities.
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1: 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Musicians for Daniel and Dallas Primo, a benefit concert supporting Daniel's wife Jessica Primo and six-week-old Blake, will take place Sunday, June 28th from 1 to 7 at Sam Brass Racks. Family member and event organizer Scott Primo says they have a full lineup of local acts.
3: We have seven different acts ranging from, Jeff Calorie, Whiskey Rocks, River City Junction, Husserake Dog, Rod DePlee, and myself and Jim Campbell, also the River Bees. It'll be a busy, busy day.
1: There will also be hourly 50-50 draws and a silent auction. Proceeds will assist the family following a tragic car accident that claimed the lives of Daniel and Dallas Primo earlier this month. Officials have been issued a shoreline condition statement for Lake Ontario and the Upper St. Lawrence River as storm surge conditions build. Strong southwest winds are forecast to push water levels higher into tomorrow morning. Some shoreline areas may see minor flooding and wave erosion. Sandbags are available in several communities, while monitoring continues across the region locally. The RCMP Musical Ride and the Akwesasne Men's Singers will perform at Fort Wellington National Historic Site on Sunday in recognition of National Indigenous Peoples Day. The singers will perform at 1, followed by a musical ride at 2. Admission is free with donations accepted for South Grenville Food Bank. After 9 this morning, get the full local news rundown sent straight to your email. Sign up at brockvilledaily.ca. In sports, locally, the Brockville Bunnies go for their fifth straight win as they get set to visit the Ottawa U18 Patriots tomorrow. Former Maple Leafs head coach Mike Babcock has been cleared to coach again following the NHL investigation into his tenure in Columbus. Babcock is expected to be named the next head coach of the Edmonton Oilers. Sticking with hockey, in the AHL Calder Cup final, the Chicago Wolves defeated the Toronto Marlies 4-3 in overtime. In the WNBA, the Toronto Tempo visit the Connecticut Sun tonight at 7:30. And in World Cup action, Canada cruise past Qatar 6-0. Canada's next game is next Wednesday against Switzerland. And the Blue Jays defeated Boston 4-3. I'm Jessica Minnie with the news that keeps you connected to where you live. 401 traffic and weather together next on Brockville's 104.9, My FM.
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2: Well, with this check on your drive, I just did a run through the traffic cameras and looking like the 416 northbound at the Rideau River down to one lane, the right lane closed there. Not seeing any traffic issues or build up there. It does appear to be maintenance, or there's also folks that are cleaning up rat trash along the side of the highway. Just keep that one in mind. Again, northbound on the 416. The 401 running problem free eastbound and westbound between Kingston and Cornwall. Your forecast for today, we are looking at cloud cover with a chance of showers this afternoon and the risk of a thunderstorm. Wind gust to 50 kilometers an hour and the high reaching 20. Cloudy tonight, good chance of showers this evening and after midnight, maybe an evening thunderstorm. Winds will diminish overnight with low down to 15. Tomorrow's going to be a cloudy day with a good chance of showers in the afternoon, maybe a thunderstorm. Wind gust picking back up to 40 kilometers an hour with the high reaching 21. 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
1: Good morning, I'm Jessica Minnie. Time for What's Good in and around Brockville, where we catch up with local newsmakers and people doing interesting things in the community.
2: Brockville will mark Canada Day on July 1st with a parade, ceremony, live music, and family activities. 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
8: Taking another look at your drive, it's a bit of a slow go right now on the northbound 416 approaching the Rideau River. The right lane is closed off, so just the left lane getting through. No sign of an accident, could just be some regular maintenance. Other than that, southbound lanes of the 416 running problem free. No issues eastbound or westbound on the 401 as you travel between Kingston and Cornwall. Your forecast for today, cloud cover for the most part, a pretty good chance of showers this afternoon, maybe a thunderstorm. Wind gusts back up to 50 kilometers an hour with the high reaching 20. Cloudy tonight, good chance of showers this evening and after midnight. Maybe an evening thunderstorm. Those wind gusts will diminish after midnight with a low down to 15. Tomorrow's going to be a cloudy day. Good chance of showers in the afternoon. Maybe a thunderstorm and wind gusts to 40 kilometers an hour with the high reaching 21. 401 traffic and weather together, powered by Best of Kingston and Area. Top local businesses as voted by you. See the complete list at Best of Kingston Area. Your next update is coming up in minutes.

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1: Good morning, I'm Jessica Minnie. Here's what's coming up over the next 48 hours. It's everything you need to know.
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6: Well, taking another look at your drive, it continues to be a bit of a slow go on the 416 northbound as you approach the Rideau River. Through that area, the right lane is closed down. It appears to be for maintenance, so just the left lane getting through. Not a serious backup, but just something to be aware of. 416 southbound is running problem-free, as is the 401 eastbound and westbound between Kingston and Cornwall. Your forecast for today, cloud cover, good chance of showers this afternoon, maybe a thunderstorm, wind gusts back up to 50 kilometers an hour with the high reaching 20. Tonight, cloudy. We got a good chance of showers this evening and overnight. Maybe a thunderstorm this evening as well. Winds will diminish with a low dropping down to 15. Tomorrow's for your Saturday is going to be cloudy. Pretty good chance of afternoon showers. Maybe a thunderstorm. Wind gusts back up to 40 kilometers an hour with the high reaching 21. 401 Traffic and Weather together, powered by Best of Kingston and Area. 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See the complete list at bestofkingstonarea.com. 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

0: event.
1: Basically, my brother Mike's son Daniel and his son was turning six the next day. They passed in a tragic car accident, and we're trying to raise a little bit of money and awareness for his wife Jessica. And they just had a baby girl. He just had a baby girl, 6 weeks old. It's a sad thing. We're just trying to help out as much as we can.
0: The day will feature local musicians, hourly 50-50 draws, and a silent auction. Cataraqui Conservation says shoreline water levels will rise along Lake Ontario and the Upper St. Lawrence River due to storm surge from strong winds. Southwest winds of up to 60 kilometers an hour are expected, and levels may peak in Kingston and Gananoque. Minor flooding and erosion are possible near shorelines. Officials are monitoring conditions and advising caution locally. Park staff, in partnership with Brockville Soccer, have expanded public washroom access in North Brockville. The facility, located on the west side of the Rotary Fieldhouse near Field M1 and the Toboggan Hill, is open daily from 8 a.m. to 8 p.m. It serves field users, residents, and Brock Trail visitors, while event washrooms remain available inside Fieldhouse. Brockville audiences can experience Bronte, The World Without, when Youth Opportunities in the Arts stages the production Friday to Saturday at the Arts Hub. Producer Deanna Powers says the play examines the lives and legacy of the Bronte sisters.
2: The young ladies who are acting are amazing. They act just like sisters, so they fight, they cry, they love each other.
0: The three sisters are being played by locals Sarah Paquin, Susanna Burt, and Afra Reimer Willis, with artwork from local artists as well. Tickets are available online and at the door. 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After 9 this morning, get the full local news rundown sent straight to your email. 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In sports, locally, the Brockville Bunnies go for their fifth straight win as they get set to visit the Ottawa U18 Patriots tomorrow. Former Maple Leafs head coach Mike Babcock has been cleared to coach again following the NHL investigation into his tenure in Columbus. Babcock is expected to be named the next head coach of the Edmonton Oilers. Sticking with hockey, in the AHL Calder Cup Final, the Chicago Wolves defeated the Toronto Marlies 4-3 in overtime. In the WNBA, the Toronto Tempo visit the Connecticut Sun tonight at 7:30. And in World Cup action, Canada cruised past Qatar 6-0. Canada's next game is next Wednesday against Switzerland. And the Blue Jays edged Boston 4-3. I'm Jessica Minnie with the news that keeps you connected to where you live. 401 traffic and weather together next on Brockville's 104.9. 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
2: Well, with this check on your drive, it is still a little bit of a slow go as you're heading northbound on the 416 approaching the Arito River. Maintenance crews have the right lane closed, so just the left lane getting through this area. Not a serious backup, but just something to keep in mind if you're heading northbound on the 416. Southbound is running problem-free, as is the 401, both eastbound and westbound between Kingston and Cornwall. Not going to find any live lane issues or slowdowns. As we check your forecast, cloud cover expected for the most part today with a good chance of showers, maybe a thunderstorm this afternoon. Wind gust to 50 kilometers an hour and the high reaching 20. Cloud cover overnight tonight, good chance of showers, maybe a thunderstorm this evening. We got a wind gust diminishing after midnight with a low down to 15. And tomorrow's going to be a cloudy day for your Saturday. Pretty good chance of a shower in the afternoon, maybe a thunderstorm. Wind gust to 40 kilometers an hour with the high reaching 21. 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Your next update is coming up in minutes.

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1: Good morning, I'm Jessica Minnie. 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
9: Taking another look at your drive, still seeing a bit of a slowdown on the northbound 416 approaching the Rideau River. Maintenance crews have the right lane closed, so just the left lane getting through. Again, not a serious backup, but just something to keep in mind. Southbound on the 416 is running problem-free. Also problem-free on the 401, whether you're traveling eastbound or westbound between Kingston and Cornwall, not going to find any slowdowns or live lane issues. Your forecast for today, we are looking at cloud cover for the most part. Good chance of showers this afternoon, maybe a thunderstorm as well. Wind gusts picking up to 50 kilometers an hour with a high of 20. Cloudy tonight, good chance of showers this evening and after midnight, maybe an early evening thunderstorm. Winds will diminish overnight with a low down to 15. Tomorrow, your Saturday is looking like it's going to be a cloudy one with a good chance of afternoon showers, maybe a thunderstorm. Wind gusts picking back up to 40 kilometers an hour with the high reaching 21. 401 traffic and weather together, powered by Best of Kingston and Area. 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
1: Good morning, I'm Jessica Minnie. Here's what's coming up over the next 48 hours. It's everything you need to know.
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8: With this final check on your drive this morning, still a bit of a slow go approaching the Rideau River on the northbound 401 due to maintenance. It seems that maintenance has now shifted from the right lane to the left lane. So at this point, the right lane is what is getting through. Again, not a serious backup, just something to keep in mind. No problems or slowdowns southbound on the 416, and no problems eastbound or westbound if you're traveling the 401 between Kingston and Cornwall. No problems and no slowdowns. Now checking your forecast, mainly cloudy today, good chance of showers this afternoon, maybe a thunderstorm. Wind gusts pick up to 50 kilometers an hour with the high reaching 20. Cloudy tonight with a chance of an evening thunderstorm and a good chance of showers overnight. Look for wind gusts to diminish and the low dropping down to 15. Your Saturday, tomorrow's going to be cloudy. Good chance of showers in the afternoon, maybe a thunderstorm. Wind gusts pick back up to 40 kilometers an hour with the high reaching 21. 401 Traffic and Weather together, powered by Best of Kingston and Area. 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Stay on time and up to date with 401 Traffic and Weather together this afternoon starting at 4.

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1: Good morning. Mainly cloudy with a chance of showers and risk of thunderstorm. Here's what's happening in Brockville. Brockville residents are invited to celebrate Canada Day, featuring a walking parade from City Hall to Hardy Park beginning at 11:45, followed by a ceremony in O Canada. Here's Lindsay Bingley of Brockville Tourism with more on activities.
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1: 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Musicians for Daniel and Dallas Primo, a benefit concert supporting Daniel's wife Jessica Primo and six-week-old Blake, will take place Sunday, June 28th from 1 to 7 at Sam Brass Racks. Family member and event organizer Scott Primo says they have a full lineup of local acts.
3: We have seven different acts ranging from, Jeff Callery, Whiskey Rocks, River City Junction, Heartbreak Dog, Rod DePlee, and myself and Jim Campbell, also the River Bees. It'll be a busy, busy day.
1: There will also be hourly 50-50 draws and a silent auction. Proceeds will assist the family following a tragic car accident that claimed the lives of Daniel and Dallas Primo earlier this month. Officials have been issued a shoreline condition statement for Lake Ontario and the Upper St. Lawrence River as storm surge conditions build. Strong southwest winds are forecast to push water levels higher into tomorrow morning. Some shoreline areas may see minor flooding and wave erosion. Sandbags are available in several communities, while monitoring continues across the region locally. The RCMP Musical Ride and the Akwesasne Men's Singers will perform at Fort Wellington National Historic Site on Sunday in recognition of National Indigenous Peoples Day. The singers will perform at 1, followed by a musical ride at 2. Admission is free with donations accepted for South Grenville Food Bank. After 9 this morning, get the full local news rundown sent straight to your email. Sign up at brockvilledaily.ca. In sports, locally, the Brockville Bunnies go for their fifth straight win as they get set to visit the Ottawa U18 Patriots tomorrow. Former Maple Leafs head coach Mike Babcock has been cleared to coach again following the NHL investigation into his tenure in Columbus. Babcock is expected to be named the next head coach of the Edmonton Oilers. Sticking with hockey, in the AHL Calder Cup final, the Chicago Wolves defeated the Toronto Marlies 4-3 in overtime. In the WNBA, the Toronto Tempo visit the Connecticut Sun tonight at 7:30. And in World Cup action, Canada cruised past Qatar 6-0. Canada's next game is next Wednesday against Switzerland. And the Blue Jays defeated Boston 4-3. I'm Jessica Minnie with the news that keeps you connected to where you live. 401 traffic and weather together next on Brockville's 104.9 MyFM.
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1: Good morning, I'm Jessica Minnie. 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
3: Here's Rockville and Area's 3-day forecast from the MyFM Weather Center. Mainly cloudy with some showers possible this afternoon and a risk of thunderstorm with some gusty winds, a high of 20 with a UV index high at 7 and a low of 15 tonight with more possible showers. Tomorrow, cloudy with a chance of afternoon showers and a risk of a thunderstorm, high of 21 feeling like 25 and that UV index sitting at 6 with a low of 15 tomorrow night as well. Sunday, cloudy with a chance of showers, high of 22 and a low of 13 Sunday night. I'm Jessica Minnie, 104.9 MyFM Brockville and Area's breaking and local news.

0: been kind of a cool, rainy week, but oh my goodness, the light and the heat at the end of the tunnel, Chris. Summer arrived Sunday, and I just looked it up, 4:24 in the morning.
1: Wow. Okay. Bring on summer. I know that me and a lot of others were complaining how cold the winter was, and then we got some spring, got teased a little bit for spring from Mother Nature, then got cold again. Bring on the summer. I'd rather be hot than cold any day.
0: Yes. Father's Day this weekend too. So someone on social media asked, dads, what do you actually want for Father's Day? The best answers included spending time with family, doing an activity outdoors like a hike, maybe even alone, maybe with the kids, maybe alone, or personal time for hobbies. So we were asking this too this morning on the show, and Jared texted in. He says, just some peace and quiet for the love of all that is good.
1: Wow. Rick also sent us a text as well. He says, I'd love to just spend some time with the kids all together. They're all over the place now, having left home, and they're working. So that would be the best Father's Day gift. Absolutely. I'm on page with Rick.
0: For sure. Some celebrity birthdays. Wow. And such a talented, talented lady. Zoe Saldana is 48 years old today. She was in Avatar. She was in Star Trek. She played Uhura in Star Trek. Mm-hmm. My husband has quite a crush on her. And Gamora in Guardians of the Galaxy. Oh, I never watched that. Did you?
1: No, I didn't. I know she was absolutely fantastic in Emilia Perez a few years ago, the movie about the Mexican drug lord who comes out as a trans woman. Do you remember that one, Lorena?
0: Oh, I thought she stole the show. Well, so did the actual Mexican drug lord. But oh my goodness, so amazing in that movie. You're so right.
1: Other celebs celebrating a birthday today. Paula Abdul turns 64. Kathleen Turner turns 72.
0: And Ann Wilson of Heart turns 76. Finally, the mom on The Cosby Show, Felicia Rashad, turns 78 years old today. 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
3: Good morning, I'm Jessica Minnie. Here's what's coming up over the next 48 hours. It's everything you need to know.
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3: Here's Rockville and Area's three-day forecast from the MyFM Weather Center. Mainly cloudy with some showers possible this afternoon and a risk of thunderstorm with some gusty winds, a high of 20 with a UV index high at 7 and a low of 15 tonight with more possible showers. Tomorrow, cloudy with a chance of afternoon showers and a risk of a thunderstorm, high of 21 feeling like 25 and that UV index sitting at 6 with a low of 15 tomorrow night as well. Sunday, cloudy with a chance of showers, high of 22 and a low of 13 Sunday night. I'm Jessica Minnie, 104.9 MyFM Brockville and Area's breaking and local news.

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1: From the BrockvilleDaily.ca News Center, I'm Evan Gibb. Brockville police are investigating a fail-to-stop incident involving a high-speed e-bike or dirt bike that occurred Tuesday. Racing action continues this coming Saturday night at the Brockville Ontario Speedway. And the city of Brockville will celebrate Canada Day on July 1st with a parade, ceremony, fireworks, live music, and family activities. 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Everything that matters in Brockville and area, you'll hear right here on 104.9 MyFM. 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
3: Here's Brockville's three-day forecast from the MyFM Weather Center. Today, mainly cloudy, with a 60% chance of afternoon showers and the risk of a thunderstorm, the high 20. Tonight, cloudy, with a 60% chance of showers this evening and after midnight, 15 is a low. Tomorrow, cloudy, with the chance of showers in the afternoon, also with the risk of a thunderstorm, the high 21. And Sunday, cloudy, with the chance of showers and a high of 20. 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

0: back to 1983, Irene Cara and Flashdance. What a feeling on my FM. You've got to finish dancing to that by pulling a rope and a bucket of water falling on your head while you fall into a chair. It's the only way to wrap up that routine. And speaking of wrapping things up, you know, we love our Canadian beavers. Big beaver fans up here. It's our national animal, I think. And beavers, they have this instinct. They see moving water and they just say, nope, not on my watch. And a London Underground station was plagued by constant flooding. It's now staying dry because a newly introduced family of beavers. This subway station and the surrounding streets are always experiencing flooding from heavy rainstorms and things like that, but local conservationists suggested reintroducing beavers. And beavers had gone extinct in Britain about 400 years ago. So they moved 5 wild beavers into a nearby lot, and the animals have transformed that space into a natural wetland sponge. And they've completely halted the downstream flooding at the station. Now they're up to 8 beavers, and they're a popular attraction. People come out just to see them. I just love that beavers have this hatred for any moving bodies of water. Turns out to be very helpful.
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0: On the way, some sad news out of England's Sherwood Forest. We'll talk about that in the next hour, and we'll have your final clip of the week for Friday again coming up at 11 o'clock. 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

0: Michael Bublé and Everything on My FM. Coming up, Naked Eyes and Always Something There to Remind Me after a break. It's Adam Weeks here with you. And one thing that's always been there to remind us is the legendary Major Oak in England's Sherwood Forest. Famously, this oak is said to have sheltered Robin Hood and his merry men. The sad news, the oak has died at roughly 1,200 years old. Conservationists confirmed the tree's demise. It failed to produce leaves this spring. And experts are blaming the death on a complex mix of climate-induced heat waves, changes to the water table, and severe soil compaction caused by centuries of tourist foot traffic. And even though the tree isn't alive anymore, it's huge, so the trunk and the branches will be left in place to serve as a vital wildlife habitat and a kind of living museum. Robin Hood's famous Major Oak has passed away. Worthy of a trip to see this Major Oak. Whatever your trip plans are this year, you know we're playing the MyFM Family Vacation Name That Tune Summer Road Trip playlist, and I'm going to take you through a run of this week's songs. Here's Monday. And Tuesday's clip.
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4: Hey, so now you know the game. Are you ready? Cause I'm coming to get you. 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
1: From the BrockvilleDaily.ca News Center, I'm Evan Gibb. Officials have issued a shoreline condition statement for Lake Ontario and the Upper St. Lawrence River. Lighting upgrades are underway at the Brockville Railway Tunnel as part of the City of Brockville's annual capital improvement program. And Musicians for Daniel and Dallas Primo, a benefit concert supporting Daniel's wife, Jessica Primo, and six-week-old Blake, will take place Sunday, June 28th. 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
5: Here's Brockville's 3-day forecast from the MyFM Weather Center. Today, mainly cloudy, with a 60% chance of afternoon showers and the risk of a thunderstorm, the high 20. Tonight, cloudy, with a 60% chance of showers this evening and after midnight, 15 is a low. Tomorrow, cloudy, with the chance of showers in the afternoon, also with the risk of a thunderstorm, the high 21. And Sunday, cloudy, with the chance of showers and a high of 20. 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

0: Springfield's 104.9 MyFM. We have got a Father's Day car display coming up. It's this Sunday, June 21st, the Father's Day car display. 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It's all at the downtown Kempville Riverside Park this Sunday, 11 a.m. until 1 p.m. And the details are on our website, brockvilledaily.ca.
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0: We've got more to do here on a Friday together. Adam, we're sticking around into the afternoon. We'll continue with your clips for the MyFM Family Vacation Contest. $500 on the line. We'll talk about robo-toilets, and we'll play some great music. Lots to do on a Friday.
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0: what's happening in Brockville.
1: Mainly cloudy with a chance of showers and the risk of a thunderstorm, the high 20. Good afternoon, I'm Evan Gibb. Musicians for Daniel and Dallas Primo, a benefit concert supporting Daniel's wife, Jessica Primo, and six-week-old Blake will take place Sunday, June 28th from 1 to 7 p.m. at Sam's Brass Racks in Brockville. Family member and event organizer Scott Primo says they have a full lineup of local acts.
2: We have seven different acts ranging from, Jeff Calloway, Whiskey Rocks, River City Junction, Husserik Dog, Rod DePlee, and myself and Jim Campbell, also the River Bees. It'll be a busy, busy day.
1: There will also be hourly 50-50 draws and a silent auction. Proceeds will assist the family following a tragic car accident that claimed the lives of Daniel and Dallas Primo.

0: two in a row. Gavin Isley picked up his first feature win of the season in the Dirt Car Sportsman division, and Brad Tayon took home the victory in the Street Stock division before Mother Nature opened up the skies and washed out the rest of the program. With that being said, this sets up a great evening of racing this coming Saturday night. Empire Super Sprints will be in town, along with the Dirt Car Sportsman North Regional Series, a 40-lap contest for the sportsman cars. Also on tap will be the Dirt Car 358 Modifieds and double features for the Mini Stock division. Should be a great show. Gates open at 4 p.m. Racing starts at 7 o'clock. Don't miss the action this coming Saturday night at the Boss. From the Brockville, Ontario Speedway, I'm Tim Baltz.
1: And locals can celebrate Canada Day on July 1st in Brockville, featuring a walking parade from City Hall to Hardy Park, beginning at 11:45 a.m., followed by a ceremony and O Canada. Here's Lindsay Bigley of Brockville Tourism with more on activities.
2: At Hardy Park, there's going to be live music all day, children's entertainers, some classic activities like face painting and carnival games. 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
1: 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In MyFM Sports, in Major League Baseball action, the Blue Jays are in Chicago to take on the Cubs. And in World Cup soccer, Canada smashed Qatar 6-0 yesterday to mark their first ever World Cup win. They currently sit first in their group, with their next match set for Wednesday against Switzerland. Today, the U.S. face Australia at 3, Morocco play Scotland at 6, Brazil face Haiti at 8:30, and Turkey play Paraguay at 11. The next time you're scrolling through your phone, check out BrockvilleDaily.ca and see what Brockville's talking about. 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
1: Here's Brockville's three-day forecast from the MyFM Weather Center. Today, mainly cloudy, with a 60% chance of afternoon showers and the risk of a thunderstorm, the high 20. Tonight, cloudy, with a 60% chance of showers this evening and after midnight, 15 is a low. Tomorrow, cloudy, with the chance of showers in the afternoon, also with the risk of a thunderstorm, the high 21. And Sunday, cloudy, with the chance of showers and a high of 20. 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

0: Laura Earle isn't here this afternoon, but that doesn't mean we can't have Freaky Friday fun facts. It's Adam Weeks here with you. Here are some strange things that I found looking around. The TSA is warning World Cup tourists against packing ranch dressing. European tourists attending the FIFA World Cup have discovered the joys of American ranch dressing, and many are trying to transport bottles back to their countries. But the TSA regulations limit carry-on liquids to 3.4-ounce containers. So they're reminding everyone, please avoid chugging your ranch outside of security. The airlines will check it for you. Over in China, they've unveiled a robot toilet that comes to your bed, allows you to do your business, and then returns to its docking station and cleans itself. Very handy. And Syracuse issued a $50 traffic ticket to the Dawes family for running a red light while driving in a funeral procession to St. Mary's Cemetery in February. A traffic camera near a high school captured their marked funeral vehicle. The family appealed, but was denied. Laura Earle will be back next Friday with your Freaky Friday fun facts. Adam Weeks with you. And coming up, we'll run through your clips this week for the MyFM Family Vacation Name That Tune with $500 on the line. Stick around.
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6: Here's Brockville's three-day forecast from the MyFM Weather Center. Today, mainly cloudy, with a 60% chance of afternoon showers and the risk of a thunderstorm, the high 20. Tonight, cloudy, with a 60% chance of showers this evening and after midnight, 15 is a low. Tomorrow, cloudy, with the chance of showers in the afternoon, also with the risk of a thunderstorm, the high 21. And Sunday, cloudy, with the chance of showers and a high of 20. 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

0: Zach Zoya and Benny Adam and Start Over on MyFM. And this is a good time of year to start over. School wraps up. TV seasons. I don't know. You used to be able to count on those stopping for the summertime, but now with streaming, they're all over the place. You never know when a season of a show might start or stop. I can tell you, though, Jimmy Kimmel's sidekick Guillermo is going to be among the stars on the 35th season of Dancing with the Stars. I'm sure Guillermo will do an excellent job. He's joining Sierra Miller, Maura Higgins, Jackson Olsen, and more, but I think Guillermo will be the sight to see on this season's Dancing with the Stars. We won't have the full cast of pros and celebrities until September 2026.
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1: From the BrockvilleDaily.ca News Center, I'm Harper Cody. The Weekender program for students wrapped up its 25-26 school year last week, marking its 11th year of operation and its first year in partnership with Loaves and Fishes. 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
3: Here's Brockville's 3-day forecast from the MyFM Weather Center. Today, mainly cloudy, with a 60% chance of afternoon showers and the risk of a thunderstorm, the high 20. Tonight, cloudy, with a 60% chance of showers this evening and after midnight, 15 is a low. Tomorrow, cloudy, with the chance of showers in the afternoon, also with the risk of a thunderstorm, the high 21. And Sunday, cloudy, with the chance of showers and a high of 20. 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

0: Whitney Houston and the greatest love of all on MyFM. And I hope you're able to get a summer road trip in this year with your greatest love of all, whether it's your kids, your wife, your husband, members of your family, or your friends. 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Here's a little run through just to make sure you're on track. Monday's clip. Then on Tuesday.
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4: 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Are you ready? 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
1: 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The Brockville and Area Food Bank recorded over 2,300 visits last month, including 55 new families seeking support. And it's race night tomorrow night at the Brockville Ontario Speedway with the 358 Modifieds. 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Racing starts at 7. 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
4: Here's Brockville's 3-day forecast from the MyFM Weather Center. Today, mainly cloudy, with a 60% chance of afternoon showers and the risk of a thunderstorm, the high 20. Tonight, cloudy, with a 60% chance of showers this evening and after midnight, 15 is the low. Tomorrow, cloudy, with the chance of showers in the afternoon, also with the risk of a thunderstorm, the high 21. And Sunday, cloudy, with the chance of showers and a high of 20. 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

0: 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We have got a Father's Day car display coming up. 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
0: Steve Gregory is on the way to brighten up your Friday afternoon. That's it for me. Adam Weeks in for Laura Earle. I'll do it a few more times next week before she returns. And I'll be back tomorrow on your Saturday for the Retro Rewind, kicking off at 12 o'clock. Enjoy the rest of your Friday.

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0: 101.9 MyFM. Hey, it's Wendy. So I'd say a lot calmer of a day today weather-wise. We'll knock on that just in case, but we don't have any weather alerts in effect, but there is a good chance of showers this afternoon and this evening, so keep in mind, could be getting some rain. Same with this weekend, actually. Chance of showers all throughout the weekend, so it's looking pretty overcast. Into next week, though, like midway through, like Wednesday, we're going to be getting a bit more sunshine that day. But yeah, could be a rainy night. But as of right now, don't have any weather alerts. It's actually a little bit warmer today than we were thinking. High of 20, but right now it is 23. So enjoy those three more degrees. 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
1: From the BrockvilleDaily.ca News Center, I'm Harper Cody. The Weekender program for students wrapped up its 25-26 school year last week, marking its 11th year of operation and its first year in partnership with Loaves and Fishes. The Brockville and Area Food Bank recorded over 2,300 visits last month, including 55 new families seeking support. 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Gates open at 4. Racing starts at 7. 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
3: Here's Brockville's 3-day forecast from the MyFM Weather Center. Today, mainly cloudy, with a 60% chance of afternoon showers and the risk of a thunderstorm, the high 20. Tonight, cloudy, with a 60% chance of showers this evening and after midnight, 15 is a low. Tomorrow, cloudy, with the chance of showers in the afternoon, also with the risk of a thunderstorm, the high 21. And Sunday, cloudy, with the chance of showers and a high of 20. I'm Evan Gibb, 104.9 MyFM, Brockville's Breaking, and Local News.

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Hey, how's it going? It's Wendy. So I'm very intrigued. Did you see this Adopt a Duck thing? So the SPCA here in Brockville, they're going to have an Adopt a Duck. This will be a rubber duck, not a real duck. And it's in support of the Animal Center. So they're saying more details coming soon, but it's all to help with the furry friends. And I am very intrigued. I want to know what this is all about. And if you're also interested too, keep your eyeball out for this. Ontario SPCA Leeds and Grenville Animal Centers, where they'll share more details. And of course, once we know, we will let you know here as well, right here on 104.9 MyFM.

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0: It's 4 o'clock. Here's what's happening in Brockville.
1: Tonight, chance of showers, risk of a thunderstorm at a low of 15. Good afternoon. I'm Harper Cody. The Weekender program for students wrapped up its 25-26 school year last week, marking its 11th year of operation and its first year in partnership with Loaves and Fishes. The program serves 22 schools across the area, providing weekend food support to students facing food insecurity. Founder and coordinator Laura Rubel talked about how the year went.
2: It went absolutely phenomenal. We handed out over 15,000 baggies, 15,663 to be exact this school year. We were still able to embrace JK to grade 12, which is what our mission has always been. And so absolutely wonderful. No complaints.
1: The program distributed a record 15,663 weekend food baggies during the school year, bringing its 11-year total to over 92,000 bags. The Brockville and Area Food Bank recorded over 2,300 visits in May, including 55 new families seeking support. The organization says demand remains high as food insecurity continues to affect local households. Donations are being encouraged as contributions often slow down this time of year, even as the need for food assistance remains strong. And racing action continues tomorrow night at the Brockville Ontario Speedway, and there's plenty of action for everyone. Our Tim Baltz tells us more.
3: The Brockville Ontario Speedway has seen some great racing action to kick off the 2026 season. Last week was no different, even though Mother Nature did play a part in the action. The Dirt Car 358 Modified feature saw Tristan Draper go for two in a row. Gavin Isley picked up his first feature win of the season in the Dirt Car Sportsman division, and Brad Tayon took home the victory in the Street Stock division before Mother Nature opened up the skies and washed out the rest of the program. With that being said, this sets up a great evening of racing this coming Saturday night. Empire Super Sprints will be in town, along with the Dirt Car Sportsman North Regional Series, a 40-lap contest for the sportsman cars. Also on tap will be the Dirt Car 358 Modifieds and double features for the mini stock division. Should be a great show. Gates open at 4 p.m. Racing starts at 7 o'clock. Don't miss the action this coming Saturday night at the Boss. From the Brockville, Ontario Speedway, I'm Tim Baltz.
1: Also in MyFM Sports, the Brockville Bunnies go for their fifth straight win as they get set to visit the Ottawa Patriots tomorrow. The Blue Jays visiting the Cubs. The Toronto Maple Leafs have acquired defenseman Darren Radish from the Tampa Bay Lightning and then signed the pending UFA to an eight-year, $68 million deal. Toronto's AHL club, the Marlies, can clinch the Calder Cup tonight with a Game 5 win over the Chicago Wolves. In the FIFA World Cup, USA is facing Australia. Scotland takes on Morocco, Haiti entertains Brazil, and Turkey squares off with Paraguay. And in golf, the U.S. Open rolls on from Shinnecock Hills Golf Club in Southampton, New York. The next time you're scrolling through your phone, visit BrockvilleDaily.ca and see what Brockville is talking about. 401 traffic and weather together next on 104.9 MyFM.
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7: Traffic is moving smoothly on the 401 between Kingston and Cornwall, and conditions are good through Gananoque and Brockville, and no collisions or delays to report. The 416 is also clear. Cloudy tonight, a chance of showers with the risk of a thunderstorm, a low of 15. Saturday, cloudy, a chance of showers in the afternoon with the risk of a thunderstorm, a high of 21. Sunday, cloudy, a chance of showers and a high of 22. And Monday, cloudy, a chance of showers and a high of 21. 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

0: 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Hey, it's Wendy. So the regatta is coming up June 26th to 28th. It's coming up very soon. And if you want to go, we want you to be there too, which is why right now I have a chance for you to win a pair of weekend passes. So if you want a pair of weekend passes to the regatta, see some live music live, like Big Sugar, The Watchmen, Ambush. There's a kid zone there, and just going to be a really good time. So if you would like a pair of weekend passes, give me a call right now, 499-6100. Again, that's 499-6100. If you want a chance to win a pair of weekend passes to the Thousand Islands Regatta, which will be back on June 26th to the 28th. 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

0: 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Hey, it's Wendy. A big congratulations to Jeff Levine, who is going to the Thousand Islands Regatta, just one weekend of passes. If you also want a chance to win weekend passes to the Regatta, which is coming back at the end of the month, then make sure you're listening Monday afternoon. That is when I will have your next chance to win right here on 104.9, my FM.
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4: A good drive on the 401. Eastbound and westbound traffic is moving steadily from Kingston to Cornwall. That includes Gananoque and Brockville. And no problems on the 416. Cloudy tonight, a chance of showers with the risk of a thunderstorm, a low of 15. Saturday, cloudy, a chance of showers in the afternoon with the risk of a thunderstorm, a high of 21. Sunday, cloudy, a chance of showers and a high of 22. And Monday, cloudy, a chance of showers and a high of 21. 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
6: No delays to report along the 401 between Kingston and Cornwall, and traffic is steady in both directions there. No other collisions through Yananoque or Brockville, and the 416 is also problem-free. Cloudy tonight, a chance of showers with the risk of a thunderstorm, a low of 15. Saturday, cloudy, a chance of showers in the afternoon with the risk of a thunderstorm, a high of 21. Sunday, cloudy, a chance of showers and a high of 22. And Monday, cloudy, a chance of showers and a high of 21. 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

0: what's happening in Brockville.
1: Chance of showers, risk of a thunderstorm, low of 15 tonight. Good afternoon. I'm Harper Cody. Ontario Provincial Police are warning East Region residents after reports of distraction thefts. Suspects use conversation, fake kindness, or gift offers to steal valuables quickly. Anyone can be targeted. Police advise caution with strangers. Avoid unsolicited gifts, secure valuables, and report suspicious activity to the OPP or the Canadian Anti-Fraud Center. The Weekender program for students wrapped up its 25-26 school year last week, marking its 11th year in operation and its first year in partnership with Loaves and Fishes. The program serves 22 schools across the area, providing weekend food support to students facing food insecurity. Founder and coordinator Laura Rubel highlighted end-of-year statistics.
2: With 15,663 this year, that's the highest we've ever had, and so our 11-year total is now 92,810 baggies that we've handed out to a child or a teen who lives with food insecurity in this area, and we like to look at that as 92,810 weekends made easier for a child and a teen in our community.
1: Rubel thanked schools, volunteers, and supporters for another successful year and said the organization is always looking for more volunteers. And Fairies in the Park returns to St. Lawrence Park tomorrow from 11 to 3. The annual event has been running since 2012 and was created by organizer Stephanie Forgs in honor of her daughter's vision. Here she is with more.
3: At this event, it's all things magical. There are unicorns, mermaids, fairies. Tinkerbell makes an appearance and her friends. And it's basically for families with small children or just anybody who loves all things enchanted.
1: The event will feature vendors, face painting, storytelling, dancing, and much more. In MyFM Sports, the Brockville Bunnies go for their fifth straight win as they get set to visit the Ottawa Patriots tomorrow. The Blue Jays visiting the Cubs in Major League Baseball. In the NHL, the Toronto Maple Leafs acquired defenseman Darren Radish from the Tampa Bay Lightning and then signed the pending UFA to an 8-year, $68 million contract. Toronto's AHL club, the Marlies, can clinch the Calder Cup tonight with a Game 5 victory over the Chicago Wolves. In the FIFA World Cup, U.S. faces Australia. Scotland is against Morocco. Haiti entertains Brazil, and Turkey squares off with Paraguay. And in golf, the U.S. Open rolls on from Shinnecock Hills Golf Club in Southampton, New York. The next time you're scrolling through your phone, visit BrockvilleDaily.ca and see what Brockville is talking about. 401 traffic and weather together next on 104.9 MyFM.
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8: You're seeing good conditions along the 401 between Kingston and Cornwall. Traffic is moving well through Gananoque and Brockville, and the 416 is problem free. Cloudy tonight, a chance of showers with the risk of a thunderstorm, a low of 15. Saturday, cloudy, a chance of showers in the afternoon with the risk of a thunderstorm, a high of 21. Sunday, cloudy, a chance of showers and a high of 22. And Monday, cloudy, a chance of showers and a high of 21. 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

0: Rockville's 104.9 MyFM. Hey, how's it going? It's Wendy. So Father's Day is this weekend. Happy Father's Day. And I was wondering for dads, like, what was that moment that you realized, wow, I'm a dad? And I'm not talking like about when the child physically came into this world. I mean, like, that moment, that experience that you were like, yep, this is real. This is happening. So I asked Keith, who is on Giant just down the hall. I was like, what was that moment for you? Because he has two children.
1: I'm going to say the first time, and I feel like this is kind of the thing when most dads, kind of when it hits them, is that first diaper change. When you're faced with all of that stuff in there that just doesn't even look like it should be coming out of a human. The first time you have to change that and you're wiping stuff, that's, I think, when it really sets in. And the second time it hits you is when you look back at a picture of the day your kids were born a couple years later and you realize, oh my God, they've stolen the life force from me. I think that's really the second time that it hits.
0: But you're happy you're a dad.
1: Yeah.
0: All jokes aside, because those are the moments you remember, he really does love being a father. He talks about his kids all the time, and I'm sure you're the same, where you're like, oh, they're little rascals, but they put me through this. So I just want to say happy Father's Day to all the dads out there.
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6: The 401 is looking good. Traffic is moving without delays between Kingston and Cornwall, both directions, and there are no collisions reported through Gananoque at Brockville. The 416 is also clear. Cloudy tonight, a chance of showers with the risk of a thunderstorm, a low of 15. Saturday, cloudy, a chance of showers in the afternoon with the risk of a thunderstorm, a high of 21. Sunday, cloudy, a chance of showers and a high of 22. And Monday, cloudy, a chance of showers and a high of 21. 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
1: Brockville's 104.9 MyFM. Hey, it's Wendy. So heads up that on Saturday, tomorrow, the Brockville Harbor, the main Brockville Harbor there, Blockhouse Island, will be closed. And that is for the Top Gun Fun Run, which is raising money for CHEO and Sick Kids. So that's going to be from about 10:30 to 2:30 that the boats are going to be coming into the harbor. And means that they're going to be closing that to other people, so the boats and stuff can be good to go. So if you want more details, the city did share them. And we also are going to have one of our reporters, Evan, on location as well. So we'll be giving you details right here on 104.9 MyFM.

0: 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Hey, it's Wendy. So the Aquatarium coming up on July 2nd, they're going to have a $10 admission day. So if you've been wanting to go to the Aquatarium, maybe it's your first time, maybe you want to go again, this is their community appreciation, $10 for their 10th anniversary. So that's going to be on Thursday, July 2nd. If you do want more details, Aquatarium on socials, 104.9 MyFM.
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10: If you're traveling on the 401, it's a smooth trip both ways between Kingston and Cornwall, and traffic is steady through Gananoque and Brockville, and no issues to report on the 416. Cloudy tonight, a chance of showers with the risk of a thunderstorm, a low of 15. Saturday, cloudy, a chance of showers in the afternoon with the risk of a thunderstorm, a high of 21. Sunday, cloudy, a chance of showers and a high of 22. And Monday, cloudy, a chance of showers and a high of 21. 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
0: Lots of events coming up in Brockville and around the area. I have one coming at you right after Miley Cyrus on Brockville's 104.9 MyFM.

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Hey, it's Wendy. So coming up tomorrow, Fairies in the Park at St. Lawrence Park. If you'd like to go, this is a magical, mystical event where there's going to be some exciting characters. There's going to be activities for the kids, face painting, dancing, storytelling, and so much more. So 11 to 3 tomorrow at St. Lawrence Park. It is Fairies in the Park. 104.9 MyFM.

0: 6 o'clock. 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
1: Tonight, chance of showers, risk of a thunderstorm at a low of 15. Good afternoon. I'm Harper Cody. The Weekender program for students wrapped up its 25-26 school year last week, marking its 11th year of operation and its first year in partnership with Loaves and Fishes. The program serves 22 schools across the area, providing weekend food support to students facing food insecurity. Founder and coordinator Laura Rubel talked about how the year went.
2: It went absolutely phenomenal. We handed out over 15,000 baggies, 15,663 to be exact this school year. We were still able to embrace JK to grade 12, which is what our mission has always been. And so absolutely wonderful. No complaints.
1: The program distributed a record 15,663 weekend food baggies during the school year, bringing its 11-year total to over 92,000 bags. The Brockville Area Food Bank recorded over 2,300 visits in May, including 55 new families seeking support. The organization says demand remains high as food insecurity continues to affect local households. Donations are being encouraged as contributions often slow down this time of year, even as the need for food assistance remains strong. And racing action continues tomorrow night at the Brockville Ontario Speedway, and there's plenty of action for everyone. Our Tim Baltz tells us more.
3: The Brockville Ontario Speedway has seen some great racing action to kick off the 2026 season. Last week was no different, even though Mother Nature did play a part in the action. The Dirt Car 358 Modified feature saw Tristan Draper go for two in a row. Gavin Isley picked up his first feature win of the season in the Dirt Car Sportsman division, and Brad Tayon took home the victory in the Street Stock division before Mother Nature opened up the skies and washed out the rest of the program. With that being said, this sets up a great evening of racing this coming Saturday night. Empire Super Sprints will be in town, along with the Dirt Car Sportsman North Regional Series of 40-lap contests for the sportsman cars. Also on tap will be the Dirt Car 358 Modifieds and double features for the mini stock division. Should be a great show. Gates open at 4 p.m. Racing starts at 7 o'clock. Don't miss the action this coming Saturday night at the Boss. From the Brockville, Ontario Speedway, I'm Tim Baltz.
1: Also in MyFM Sports, the Brockville Bunnies go for their fifth straight win as they get set to visit the Ottawa Patriots tomorrow. The Blue Jays visiting the Cubs. The Toronto Maple Leafs have acquired defenseman Darren Radish from the Tampa Bay Lightning and then signed the pending UFA to an eight-year, $68 million deal. Toronto's AHL club, the Marlies, can clinch the Calder Cup tonight with a Game 5 win over the Chicago Wolves. In the FIFA World Cup, USA is facing Australia. Scotland takes on Morocco, Haiti entertains Brazil, and Turkey squares off with Paraguay. And in golf, the U.S. Open rolls on from Shinnecock Hills Golf Club in Southampton, New York. The next time you're scrolling through your phone, visit BrockvilleDaily.ca and see what Brockville is talking about. 401 traffic and weather together next on 104.9 MyFM.
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7: No trouble spots on the 401. Traffic is moving steady in both directions between Kingston and Cornwall, with good conditions through Gananoque Way and Brockville, and the 416 remains clear. Cloudy tonight, a chance of showers with the risk of a thunderstorm, a low of 15. Saturday, cloudy, a chance of showers in the afternoon with the risk of a thunderstorm, a high of 21. Sunday, cloudy, a chance of showers and a high of 22. And Monday, cloudy, a chance of showers and a high of 21. 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

0: California Love, right there for you, the summer of 1996 on TGI Notties and My FM. 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

0: night. Having a great time. Thank you for being here. Here's the number to text, 855-WIN-MY-FM. Father's Day weekend, they say $27 billion, almost $28 billion, will be spent in North America on Father's Day this year. That's up from $24 billion. But let's all be honest, it's way off what you spend for Mother's Day. Mm-hmm. And dare we say, rightly so. Of course. Get your requests in. Like to play something for you. See a request in here for the Spin Doctors. We'll do that next.
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8: The drive is looking good on the 401 between Kingston and Cornwall. Steady traffic and no delays through Gananoque and Brockville, and no issues on the 416. Cloudy tonight, a chance of showers with the risk of a thunderstorm, a low of 15. Saturday, cloudy, a chance of showers in the afternoon with the risk of a thunderstorm, a high of 21. Sunday, cloudy, a chance of showers and a high of 22. And Monday, cloudy, a chance of showers and a high of 21. 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
1: John, did you see the story about the sisters, including one who was 9 months pregnant, who stabbed a restaurant worker after getting the wrong food order?
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8: Everything is moving nicely on the 401 between Kingston and Cornwall. Eastbound and westbound traffic is moving well, and conditions are clear through Gananoque and Brockville, and the 416 is also problem-free. Cloudy tonight, a chance of showers with the risk of a thunderstorm, a low of 15. Saturday, cloudy, a chance of showers in the afternoon with the risk of a thunderstorm, a high of 21. Sunday, cloudy, a chance of showers and a high of 22. And Monday, cloudy, a chance of showers and a high of 21. 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Stay on time and up to date with 401 traffic and weather together Monday morning starting at 6.
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0: 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You go on ChatGPT and you say, hey, ChatGPT, what can I get my dad for $226.58? 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
4: Here's Brockville's three-day forecast from the MyFM Weather Center. Tonight, cloudy with a chance of showers and the risk of a thunderstorm at a low of 15. Tomorrow, cloudy, chance of showers in the afternoon, risk of a thunderstorm. It'll feel like

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0: 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Just like this.
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can't get easier than that. 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And when I look at the text and I see this, it takes me back to the summer of 1999, MyFM.